two of us moves on. And now all we have is each other and a little memory to cling to.

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1: Let us all remember that we are in the holy presence of God.
2: In the name of the Father, and of the Son, and of the Holy Spirit. Amen.
1: The angel of the Lord declared unto Mary,
2: and she conceived by the power of the Holy Spirit.
1: Hail Mary, full of grace, the Lord is with thee. Blessed art thou amongst women, and blessed is the fruit of thy womb, Jesus.
2: Holy Mary, Mother of God, pray for us sinners, now and at the hour of our death. Amen.
1: Behold the handmaid of the Lord.
2: Be it done unto me according to your word.
1: Hail Mary, full of grace, the Lord is with thee. Blessed art thou amongst women, and blessed is the fruit of thy womb, Jesus.
2: Holy Mary, Mother of God, pray for us sinners, now and at the hour of our death. Amen.
1: And the Word was made flesh,
2: and dwelt among us.
1: Hail Mary, full of grace, the Lord is with thee. Blessed art thou amongst women, and blessed is the fruit of thy womb, Jesus.
2: Holy Mary, Mother of God, pray for us sinners, now and at the hour of our death. Amen.
1: Pray for us, Holy Mary, Mother of God,
2: that we may be made worthy of the promises of Christ.
1: Let us pray.
2: Pour forth, we beseech thee, O Lord, thy grace into our hearts, that we to whom the incarnation of Christ, thy Son, was made known by the message of an angel, may by his passion and cross be brought to the glory of his resurrection, through the same Christ our Lord. Amen.
1: Glory be to the Father, and to the Son, and to the Holy Spirit.
2: As it was in the beginning, is now, and ever shall be, world without end. Amen.
1: Glory be to the Father, and to the Son, and to the Holy Spirit.
2: As it was in the beginning, is now, and ever shall be, world without end. Amen.
1: Glory be to the Father, and to the Son, and to the Holy Spirit.
2: As it was in the beginning, is now, and ever shall be, world without end. Amen.
1: Saint Cecilia,
2: pray for us.
1: Saint John Baptist de la Salle,
2: pray for us.
1: Leave Jesus in our hearts forever.
2: In the name of the Father, and of the Son, and of the Holy Spirit. Amen. Radio Bad Bad Ping Ping.

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0: 九万万定定。
1: In today's headlines, representatives from the church and the private sector has urged the Senate Yellow Ribbon Committee to look into reports on the alleged morality issue raised against the vice president, whose bid for the 1998 presidential elections might be greatly affected. In a press conference held earlier, the vice president issued this statement.
2: I'm not a bad, bad boy.

0: 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Mas pinalakas, mas pinatibay, at mas pinalinaw. Radyo Bagting, member KBP, kapisanan ng mga broadcaster ng Pilipinas.
1: Oras, alas 6. Radyo Bagting.
2: Let us all remember that we are in the holy presence of God.
3: In the name of the Father, and of the Son, and of the Holy Spirit. Amen.
2: The angel of the Lord declared unto Mary,
3: and she conceived by the power of the Holy Spirit.
2: Hail Mary, full of grace, the Lord is with thee. Blessed art thou amongst women, and blessed is the fruit of thy womb, Jesus.
3: Holy Mary, Mother of God, pray for us sinners, now and at the hour of our death. Amen.
2: Behold the handmaid of the Lord.
3: Be it done unto me according to your word.
2: Hail Mary, full of grace, the Lord is with thee. Blessed art thou amongst women, and blessed is the fruit of thy womb, Jesus.
3: Holy Mary, Mother of God, pray for us sinners, now and at the hour of our death. Amen.
2: And the Word was made flesh,
3: and dwelt among us.
2: Hail Mary, full of grace, the Lord is with thee. Blessed art thou amongst women, and blessed is the fruit of thy womb, Jesus.
3: Holy Mary, Mother of God, pray for us sinners, now and at the hour of our death. Amen.
2: Pray for us, Holy Mary, Mother of God,
3: that we may be made worthy of the promises of Christ.
2: Let us pray.
3: Pour forth, we beseech thee, O Lord, thy grace into our hearts, that we to whom the incarnation of Christ, thy Son, was made known by the message of an angel, may by his passion and cross be brought to the glory of his resurrection, through the same Christ our Lord. Amen.
2: Glory be to the Father, and to the Son, and to the Holy Spirit.
3: As it was in the beginning, is now, and ever shall be, world without end. Amen.
2: Glory be to the Father, and to the Son, and to the Holy Spirit.
3: As it was in the beginning, is now, and ever shall be, world without end. Amen.
2: Glory be to the Father, and to the Son, and to the Holy Spirit.
3: As it was in the beginning, is now, and ever shall be, world without end. Amen.
2: Saint Cecilia,
3: pray for us.
2: Saint John Baptist de la Salle,
3: pray for us.
2: Leave Jesus in our hearts forever.
3: In the name of the Father, and of the Son, and of the Holy Spirit. Amen.

0: first in line sa pagpapaulan ng papremyo ay ang Super Lotto 649. At dahil wala tayong jackpot winner last Thursday, tonight's jackpot prize is 25,303,908 pesos and 47 centavos, net of the agent's prize commission. Sir, please press that button and let's play Super Lotto 649. 49 balls numbered 1 to 49 na makikita po ninyong hinahalo sa loob ng ating draw machine. 6 na bola ang hihintayin natin piliin. Good luck, Super Lotto players! The first number is 39. Lotto winners, ingatang mabuti ang inyong lotto tickets. Huwag babasain at huwag paplansyahin ang mga yan. Remember, kailangan ma-validate ang winning ticket sa pag-claim ng inyong premyo. The second number is 29. You can win 50 pesos if you match the three winning numbers drawn for the Super Lotto 649. The third number is 44. 1.2 million pesos ang paghahatian equally ng lahat na makakakuha ng 4 out of the 6 winning numbers. The fourth number is 15. At 1.3 million pesos will be equally divided to all who gets 5 winning numbers sa lucky winning combination. The fifth number is 43. Isang bola na lang ang hihintay na pitin para makompleto na ang Super Million Combination. Sana lucky number nyo na ang mapili. And for the sixth and final number, we have 25. Again, here are the official winning numbers for the Super Lotto 649 draw. We have 39. 29, 44, 15, 43, and 25 in any order for the jackpot prize of 25,303,908 pesos and 47 centavos, net of the agent's prize commission. Isusunod din natin ang may pinakamalaking lotto pa premyo ngayong gabi after this short break.
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0: Kalaro, narito na ang pinaka-inaabangan yung game this night. 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Kompleto po ang 58 draw balls numbered 1 to 58 na nasa loob ng draw machine. 6 na bola pa rin ang pipiliin. Good luck sa lahat na may mga tickets. The first number is 29. Sa mga jackpot-bearing games gaya ng Ultra Lotto, paghahatian po equally ang jackpot sakaling dalawa o higit pa ang jackpot winners. The second number is 38. Kung makuha nyo naman ang tatlo sa 6 na nanalong numero, panalo kayo ng 100 piso. The third number is 10. 1.4 million pesos naman ang paghahatian equally ng mga makakakuha ng 4 out of the 6 winning numbers. The fourth number is 49. Kung mag-match ang 5 numbers nyo, sa winning combination, pag-aatian nyo ang 1.5 million pesos. The 5th number is 23. Isang numero na lang. At makukumpleto ng Ultra Million combination na may jackpot prize na over 272 million pesos. The 6th and final number is 7. Again, tonight's official Ultra Lotto 658 winning numbers in any order. We have 29, 38, 10, 49, 23, and 7 in any order for the jackpot prize of 272,327,172 pesos and 65 centavos net of the agent's prize commission. Congratulations to our winners! Digit prizes coming right up!
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0: 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The first number is 5. The second number is 9. And the third number is 1. Muli po, ang ating 3D Lotto winning combination for tonight is 5, 9, and 1 in exact order. Diretso na tayo sa panalong dala ng dalawang masaswerteng numero. It's time for the 9 p.m. edition of the 2D Lotto game. 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Kung nanalo by the Rambolito System Play, 2,000 pesos ang may uuwi ninyo. 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At nakapili na ng 2D Lotto winning numbers. For the first number, we have 5. And the second number is 26. Recapping the 2D Lotto winning combination for the 9 p.m. draw, we have 5 and 26 in exact order. Congratulations to all the winners, SEL players. Para sa inyo naman ang susunod na segment after this break.
1: Hi guys! Para sa mga bagong aspiring Lotto millionaire, ito ang